right up to the top of her thighs. She's in boots, and it's like a chalice to her beauty. She isn't wearing anything.

in. We're well attuned with the crooked ways that led us here. We have so much yet to learn. We have to get to know each other.